0: accountable. Nanaimo's sewer system is reaching its limit in some areas of the city, with development and climate change-related heavy rain events causing capacity issues. A recent presentation identified around $29 million worth of sewer upgrades in five areas, with the city asked to consider long-term borrowing to pay for the future improvements. Georgia Desjardins, with developer Seacliff Properties, says sewer capacity issues can hinder future development.
1: It's growth-enabling infrastructure. It's every bit as important as roads, water systems, and transportation networks. Without adequate sewer capacity, development cannot occur regardless of zoning, policy support, or market demand.
0: Nanaimo Council will consider the sewer upgrade options at a future meeting. City already spends between $7 to $10 million in annual sewer maintenance. And following the formal purchase of River Rock Casino Resort in Richmond today, Nanaimo First Nation says they're now the largest Indigenous-owned casino and hospitality operator in the country. SFN now operates five casinos, including Casino Nanaimo, Elements Casino in Victoria, two more in Coquitlam and Maple Ridge. Their economic development arm, the Petroglyph Development Group, owns a majority share in River Rock in partnership with Musqueam Indian Band, with SFN operating the hotel and casino through a subsidiary. Courtyard by Marriott Nanaimo Hotel, also being part of the Petroglyph family, early this year. That's your News to 5. For more on your local stories, visit NanaimoNewsNow.com.
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0: Taking a look at sports, there are three World Cup games on the schedule today. First game of the afternoon had France beating Senegal 3-1, followed by Iraq meeting Norway, with Argentina facing Algeria at 6 this evening. Canada battles Qatar on Thursday in Vancouver. Major League Baseball this evening, Toronto Blue Jays are in Boston, while Seattle Mariners host Baltimore. In West Coast League Baseball action, the Nanaimo Night Owls open a road trip tonight in Corvallis, Oregon. Turning now to weather, it's had a few clouds with winds gusting closer to 70 kilometers an hour near the coast with a low of 13. Tomorrow sunny with a bit of wind and a high of 22. Thursday sunny and clear with a high of 25. Nothing but sunshine from there with highs around 24 expected for the Father's Day weekend. Outside right now in Oceanside, it's 21 degrees.
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Too cool. Frank at 5 on the lounge. It's Claudia. Tuesday evening officially underway. Looks like lots still enjoy reading a good old paper newspaper. Thanks for your answers for today's table topic question. 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Text your answer to 250-248-8040. Carol answered the free one, although I remember having the Province delivered every day. Dee answered, my mom still has the Times Colonist delivered, the PQB News, and the Victoria Times Colonist. Popular answers for today's table topic question. 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

0: 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So much happening on Sunday. It's Father's Day, as well as National Indigenous Peoples Day, and the first day of summer. We have some great music lined up as well. The first full day of summer tunes on Monday. We're taking requests. 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

0: Boys to Men on the Lounge. Warm and windy in Oceanside tonight. Sunset time just shy of 9:30. Nice evening for a stroll, but hold on to your hat. Wind northwest 30 kilometers, gusting to 50, except gusting to 70 near the Strait of Georgia. An overnight low of 13 degrees. Sunshine tomorrow through the weekend and beyond. A little cooler Wednesday, mainly sunny tomorrow, and a high of 22. Right now, it's 24 degrees in Oceanside.
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0: Tina Turner on the lounge, the lady with too much hair. Not talking about Tina, that's an old-time radio show. Coming up later tonight on When Radio Was, tune in for classic radio shows every night of the week. Later tonight, an episode of Jeff Regan Investigator, Jack Webb, Joe Friday of Dragnet. Jack Webb stars as cynical private investigator Jeff Regan. Jeff is hired to guard a man's beautiful daughter while she's at finishing school, but murder gets to class first. A narcotics angle and a wig store figure in the caper. 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
0: Do join us for seven songs in a row from the decade of macrame halter tops and cutoffs. It's the 70s at 7. That's it for me, Claudia. Have a good night. 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

0: I certainly couldn't. I mean, well, that certainly is something.
1: Isn't it, though? We're all very, very happy for Amelia. But we are, Jack.
2: So you think it's funny, do you?
0: Oh, no, indeed. I was just thinking of something else. Well, my congratulations, Amelia. My heartiest congratulations. Who's the lucky man?
2: Tom Daggett.
0: Oh, the printer?
2: Yeah. We ain't set any time yet for the wedding, but it's going to be soon. Well, I gotta get into the office and see Mr. Foster. Goodbye, Mr. Kelsey.
0: Bye, Amelia.
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0: speed up that day when all of God's children, black men and white men, Jews and Gentiles, Protestants and Catholics, will be able to join hands and sing in the words of the old Negro spiritual, free at last, free at last. 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

0: Now a news update from the Lounge Newsroom.
1: Good morning, I'm Daryl Major. Drought conditions across BC are raising the risk of another bad summer wildfire season. Force Minister Ravi Parmar says the province is better prepared this year.
2: With the exception of minor service contracts, the vast majority of BC Wildfire Service contracts have been completed. This includes contract firefighters and aviation teams as well. We've also continued to expand our use of night vision technology that will help our crews work overnight.
1: The BC Wildfire Service warns that the province is seeing drought conditions similar.

0: To previous severe wildfire seasons in 2017, 2018, and 2021. Following the formal purchase of River Rock Casino Resort in Richmond yesterday, Snunamu First Nation says they're now the largest Indigenous-owned casino and hospitality operator in the country. SFN now operates Casino Nanaimo, Elements Casino in Victoria, and two more in Coquitlam and Maple Ridge. Their economic development arm, the Petroglyph Development Group, owns a majority share in River Rock in partnership with Musqueam Indian Band, with SFN operating the hotel and casino through a subsidiary. A courtyard by Mary Nanaimo became part of the Petroglyph family earlier this year. A local boat owner's frustration appears to have caught the attention of the Nanaimo Port Authority. Andrew Reynolds' tugboat was broken into Monday morning after his onboard security footage showed a male suspect bypassing a Cameron Island exterior gate. The suspect was arrested on scene.
1: He was clearly strung out on drugs and was having an episode. Really, it made no sense when you view the video after the fact. What was he doing? What was he actually looking for?
0: The Port Authority states it's aware of the incident and will implement enhancements to access control, infrastructure, and surveillance. WorkSafe BC says a Fraser Valley water park where 12 students were injured in an apparent electrical accident won't reopen until it is deemed safe. Officials have said students from a middle school in Port Coquitlam made contact with a railing in the queuing area beneath the 0-60 water slide at the Cultus Lake Water Park. Mounties say early indications show no criminality, and Technical Safety BC has taken charge of the investigation. Prime Minister Mark Carney says he's had several informal discussions with U.S. President Donald Trump during this week's G7 summit in France, and he expects there'll be more before the gathering wraps up later today. Carney says they've talked about the economy, AI, Ukraine, and the U.S.-Iran peace deal. He also said he got Trump a present for his 80th birthday, but gave no details, only that Trump likes it a lot and that it's not gold. And Premier David Eby says he'll be hosting and yelling Go Canada Go as Team Canada plays Qatar in the World Cup match in Vancouver tomorrow. He's encouraging everyone in BC to wear the color red. Eby says Canadians have been through a lot over the last few years, and it's time to celebrate how the country is standing up on the world stage. That's your news. For more on our local stories, visit nanaimonewsnow.com.
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0: In sports, World Cup soccer yesterday, France beat Senegal 3-1, Iraq fell 4-1 to Norway, Argentina blanked Algeria 3-0, Austria topped Jordan 3-1. Canada's next game is in Vancouver tomorrow against Qatar. In the majors, the Blue Jays rolled over Boston 6-1, the Mariners dumped Baltimore 3-1. Both series continue tonight. In the West Coast League, the Nanaimo Night Owls opened a road trip in Corvallis, Oregon, beating the host Knights 11-10 in 11 innings. In the Premier League tonight, the Mid-Island Pirates entertain the Victoria Mariners. Game time at Soroxam Stadium is 6 o'clock. Weather today, sunny and windy, a high of 22. Clear tonight, windy, a low of 13. Sunny and windy again tomorrow, a high of 25. More sunshine Friday all the way into next Tuesday, with daily highs in the mid-20s. Across the region, it's 14 degrees.
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0: Robbie Robertson on the lounge, 99.9. Good morning. It's 16 minutes after 6 o'clock, and a nice-looking morning so far. Sunshine with us, and it's going to be a sunny day with a high of 22. A little bit of wind as well. A very high UV index today as well, but winds gusting up to about 50 near the strait in some spots, and that's going to continue tonight. Winds gusting up to 50 near the strait and a low near 13 degrees overnight. Tomorrow brings more sunshine, warming up a bit. 25 tomorrow with a low near 13. Friday, sunshine with a high near 23 and a low near 11 degrees once again. Then we're going to be 24 to 25 degrees for Saturday and Sunday with none but sunshine for your weekend. Overnight lows around 13 or 14. Then back to work on Monday with a high of 26 and 28 on Tuesday. In your long-range forecast. Seashell, 10 degrees right now. It is 14 in Oceanside.
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6:25, the moment that it takes. That's Trooper for you this morning. Hi there, it's Bill. Hey, Nanaimo Night Owls, the fifth season is underway. They're going to be playing right through August for the main season. We've got tickets to give away coming up in just a little while, so be listening for your chance to call in and qualify to win tickets to go see Nanaimo Night Owls in a regular season game coming up later on this morning. 6:25, news is next. Here's the Four Seasons.

0: Now a news update from the Lounge Newsroom.
1: Good morning, I'm Daryl Major. BC is bracing for a challenging summer wildfire season. Neil McLaughlin of the BC Wildfire Service says the province is seeing conditions that resemble some of BC's worst wildfire seasons.
2: Similar patterns of drought were present in mid-June during the years 2017, 2018, and 2021. These are years many of us may remember from a wildfire perspective. The total area burned in the province was slightly above or below 1 million hectares for each of these historic years.
1: Fire activity is expected to peak in July through August. Beefed up security is pledged for Nanaimo's downtown marina. This after Andrew Reynolds' tugboat was broken into on Monday morning. It's the second time this year it's happened. In early February, a man barricaded himself on the boat for several hours, causing extensive damage. Reynolds says it's far too easy for thieves to access the docks at Cameron Island. In addition to increased patrols, the Nanaimo Port Authority says it will implement enhancements to access control, infrastructure, and surveillance. Nanaimo First Nation says it's now the largest Indigenous-owned hospitality and casino operator by revenue in the entire country. This after the purchase of River Rock Casino Resort in Richmond became official yesterday. Through their economic development arm, the Petroglyph Development Group, SFN's casino ownership, is now up to five, including Casino Nanaimo. SFN also formally took control of the Courtyard by Marriott Nanaimo Hotel earlier this year, part of a co-ownership model when the hotel first opened in 2023. Canada's men's soccer team will play its second World Cup match tomorrow against Qatar in Vancouver, and Vancouver bar owners are ready. The manager of Dublin Calling on Granville Street says he's ordered an unprecedented 200 kegs of beer in anticipation of upcoming World Cup matches after fans nearly drank the bar dry over the weekend. Tyler Brower says Australian soccer fans filled his pub before and after the Australia-Turkey match on Saturday, and it was the first time he'd ever worried about running out of booze. In sports at the World Cup yesterday, France dispatched Senegal 3-1, Norway took out Iraq 4-1, Algeria went down 3-0 to Argentina, Austria beat Jordan 3-1. In the majors, the Blue Jays were 6-1 winners over Boston.

0: Boston at Fenway Park. The Mariners beat Baltimore 3-1 down in Seattle. Both series continue tonight. In the West Coast League, the Nanaimo Night Owls outlasted the host Corvallis Knights 11-10 in 11 innings. In the Premier League tonight, the Mid-Island Pirates take on the Victoria Mariners at Sir Roxman Stadium. Game time is 6 o'clock. Weather today and tomorrow, sunny and windy, highs around 23 both days. Clear tonight, windy, a low of 13. Across the region, it's 14 degrees.
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That's Brad and Make It With You at 6:36. Good morning, it's Bill. Time for a look at this day in pop culture at 6:35. Today is National Apple Strudel Day today. It's also National Eat Your Vegetables Day, and by, I guess you could consider an apple a vegetable. Anyway, it's not an animal or a mineral, so there we go. It is National Thank a Teacher Day today. It's also National Mascot Day. Also on this day, 1966, a big purchase for young Paul McCartney. He bought a farm, so to speak, in Kintyre, Scotland, which inspired a song about, 11 years later, the mega-hit ballad, Mull of Kintyre.

0: It's a Cowboy Junkies anniversary song at 6:44. Good morning. It's Wednesday already in Oceanside. Let's take a look at your weather forecast from Environment Canada. Looks like another beautiful day, 22 degrees, mainly sunny today. A little bit of wind, 30K gusting up to 50 near the strait. Today's high, 22 degrees. The UV index, very high, a UV index of about 9 for today. What else do we have here for you? Tonight, down to 13 degrees, and then sunshine the rest of the week, right through the weekend into next week. We're going to be 25 tomorrow with overnight lows near 13. And let me see, Friday, yeah, we'll be kicking off the weekend in style with, of course, the Father's Day Show and Shine and Seaside Cruisers events happening from Friday right through Sunday. We'll be between 23 and 25 degrees all weekend long with nothing but sunshine. Clear skies overnight around 13 degrees. Warming up a little bit more with more sunshine on the way next week. As we officially start summer, it's right, first day of summer on Sunday. Currently, 12 in Powell River, it is 14 in Oceanside.
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0: All right, time for the table topic question today. Today is National Thank a Teacher Day. And, you know, with the end of school coming up for a lot of kids, a good day to do that. Got me thinking about my high school and university, for that matter, and everything else I did afterwards where people taught me stuff. Is there anyone you would like to thank? I can think of a whole list of people, a lot of English teachers, Mr. Evans and Mr. Cunningham, to name but two. Miss Mathers, my first band teacher. She's right up there as well. Gary Doolin at VIU many years later. Great teacher, as was Glenn and Kevin, who worked in the tool area. I took trades at one point, and I do recommend that for anybody who's thinking about a future career, or maybe just enhancing, giving yourself some skills that you may use later on in life, whether you decide to pursue that trade or not. Automotive, for me, it was a great one. And it's led to a good hobby as well. Anyway, so many teachers, and I know there's a whole ton that I'm leaving out there. And they all seemed, almost all of them seem to be English teachers. Isn't that weird? Anyway, I don't know. It's not like I'm a great writer or anything, but go figure. They have an impact, I think, because the fine arts, or at least the literal arts, things like you know, books and what's the word I'm searching for? Obviously, I didn't study hard enough. Literature is such a major impact in our lives. I think that's probably why those teachers are especially outstanding to me. Wilson, Don Wilson from university. There you go. Anyway, thank you, teacher, today. If you'd like to share a thank you, you could do so, of course, by joining us on Facebook. Join the conversation on Facebook under Table Topic Question, or, of course, you can always call or text 250-248-8040. That's enough of me chattering. Back to the music with Mo Kaufman.

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0: 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It's the Hoodlum from Hoboken. The chairman of the board. It's Frank at 5.
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1: Good morning, I'm Daryl Major. BC is warning of a challenging summer wildfire season. Neil McLaughlin of the BC Wildfire Service says the province is seeing drought conditions similar to previous record years.
2: The central and southern interior and coastal regions accounted for 70 to 90% of area burned in the province during those years. Our current drought conditions in 2026 are worse compared to this time of year in 2017, 2018, and 2021.
1: It's been almost 5 years since a wildfire killed two people and nearly wiped the village of Lytton off the map. There are plans for major infrastructure in the tiny Fraser Canyon community, but for now there's no grocery store, and the health center, bank, and post office are in temporary facilities. The scant progress isn't for lack of funding, but critics say the money being paid out to recovery staff isn't paying off in deliverables. Following the formal purchase of River Rock Casino Resort in Richmond yesterday, Snunamo First Nation says they're now the largest Indigenous-owned casino and hospitality operator in the country. SFN now operates Casino Nanaimo, Elements Casino in Victoria, and two more in Coquitlam and Maple Ridge. Their economic development arm, the Petroglyph Development Group, owns a majority share in River Rock in partnership with Musqueam Indian Band, with SFN operating the hotel and casino through a subsidiary. The Courtyard by Marriott Nanaimo Hotel also became part of the Petroglyph family earlier this year. Apparent security shortfalls are vowed to be addressed to reduce unauthorized access to Nanaimo's inner harbor. Ian Holmes explains.
3: A male suspect breached two gates at the Nanaimo Port Authority's marina at Cameron Island, resulting in a man being arrested after he broke into a tugboat Monday morning. That's the same boat where a man barricaded himself on Andrew Reynolds' vessel for several hours in early February, leading to a lengthy high-risk standoff with police. Reynolds says the exterior gate at Cameron Island needs to be improved.
4: So they can't scale it. Right now, it's pretty much like a glorified ladder system. They can climb up and over, gain access really easy.
3: The Nanaimo Port Authority says it's increased patrols and vows to implement enhancements to access control infrastructure and surveillance.
1: Prime Minister Mark Carney says despite not having an official meeting with U.S. President Donald Trump at the G7 summit in France, he's had several informal discussions and they have been productive. Carney says he's had 7 or 8 discussions with Trump since Monday night about all kinds of topics, including the U.S.-Iran peace deal. In an interview yesterday with CNN, Carney said he had seen the preliminary agreement and it, quote, exceeded his expectations. And a media advocacy group says the end of NHL broadcasts on CBC television raises questions about public access to Canadian culture. Friends of Canadian Media is calling on policymakers to consider rules to prevent major cultural and sporting events from moving exclusively behind paywalls. Sportsnet and the CBC announced that NHL broadcasts will not return to the public broadcaster next season, ending a nearly 75-year run. That's your news. For more on our local stories, visit NanaimoNewsNow.com.
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1: In sports, World Cup soccer yesterday, France beat Senegal 3-1. Iraq fell 4-1 to Norway. Argentina blanked Algeria 3-0. Austria topped Jordan 3-1. Canada's next game is in Vancouver tomorrow against Qatar. In the majors, the Blue Jays rolled over Boston 6-1. The Mariners dumped Baltimore 3-1. Both series continue tonight. In the West Coast League, the Nanaimo Night Owls opened a road trip in Corvallis, Oregon, beating the host Knights 11-10 in 11 innings. In the Premier League tonight, the Mid-Island Pirates entertain the Victoria Mariners. Game time at Sir Oxman Stadium is 6 o'clock. Weather today, sunny and windy, a high of 22. Clear tonight, windy, a low of 13. Sunny and windy again tomorrow, a high of 25. More sunshine Friday all the way into next Tuesday with daily highs in the mid-20s. Across the region, it's 14 degrees.
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Lou Rawls, you'll never find another love like mine. It is 9 minutes after 7 o'clock. Good morning. It's Bill hanging out with you. The forecast says highs up to 22 degrees and a very high UV index today. So cover up a little bit, get some sunscreen on there. Talking about teachers this morning, it's National Thank You Teacher Day. So is there a teacher from your past that you think deserves an extra thank you today? Let me see. What do we have here? Pauline says, I've had a few wonderful teachers growing up in Edmonton. A good teacher can make such a positive difference. Especially with today's challenges facing teachers and us. So thanks to all the teachers out there, past and present, doing their best to educate our future generation. So there you go. Very good. Bonnie says, Mrs. Bone, grade two, kind and understanding. And a great little story about a doll with a lost shoe that she goes on to talk about this. And Diane says, Mrs. Moonen and Mr. Innes, two teachers left their mark and taught me to see the art. Some great answers so far. We'll look at more coming up.

0: Some say he never blinks and is suspicious of cauliflower. All we know is he's Bill Dean, weekday mornings on The Lounge.
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0: Yeah, it's Cotton Jenny with Gordon Lightfoot in the lounge. 99.9717. Good morning, it's Bill. Forecast says a high of 22 degrees today, a very high UV index for you as well. So sunscreen, yeah, grab some. Grab a hat, all that kind of stuff. 22 degrees, mainly sunny for the rest of the day. It is currently 12 in Campbell River. We have 14 degrees in Oceanside. Talking about teachers this morning and some of our favorite teachers. It's National Thank a Teacher Day. Who's your favorites? Let's see. He says Doug Marshland, phys ed teacher at Rosemont High School in Montreal back in the 1950s. Well, one of his favorites. Melissa says Mrs. Appleby in grade one and Mr. McGill, my music teacher, both made huge impressions on me. Positive, great energy that I recall to this day at almost, well, a certain age. About my age, to be honest. So I won't disclose that. That's fine. North Burnaby, Miss Sutton, grade four for Coralie, and Mr. Edwards from Lake Trail School in Courtney for Karen. There you go. Just an example. Aspen says, a shout out to kindergarten teacher Mrs. Joyce at Carnarvon Elementary, who let me nap for half an hour every class. You know, that is worth celebrating. They really frowned on it when I napped after grade six.
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0: Coming up in a little while, chance for you to win some tickets to some classic baseball with Nanaimo Night Owls. Stick around for your chance to win.

Sarah McLachlan, Ordinary Miracle. It is 7:25. Good morning. A beautiful one in Oceanside. Baseball back on the Central Island area. Once again, Nanaimo Night Owls. We've got a pair of passes. And passes just start at $15, by the way, if you want to go. Got a pair of passes. If you'd like them, we're going to do a draw. Text the word play ball. I guess that's technically two words. Text the words play ball to 250-248-8040. I'll put you in the draw for your chance of winning a pair of passes to go see the Nanaimo Night Owls at a home game in the regular season. 250-248-8040. And we'll make that draw later on this hour.

0: Now a news update from the Lounge Newsroom.
1: Good morning, I'm Daryl Major. BC is bracing for a challenging summer wildfire season. Neil McLaughlin of the BC Wildfire Service says the province is seeing conditions that resemble some of BC's worst wildfire seasons.
2: Similar patterns of drought were present in mid-June during the years 2017, 2018, and 2021. These are years many of us may remember from a wildfire perspective. The total area burned in the province was slightly above or below 1 million hectares for each of these historic years.
1: Fire activity is expected to peak in July through August. Beefed up security is pledged for Nanaimo's downtown marina. This after Andrew Reynolds' tugboat was broken into on Monday morning. It's the second time this year it's happened. In early February, a man barricaded himself on the boat for several hours, causing extensive damage. Reynolds says it's far too easy for thieves to access the docks at Cameron Island. In addition to increased patrols, the Nanaimo Port Authority says it will implement enhancements to access control, infrastructure, and surveillance. Nanaimo First Nation says it's now the largest Indigenous-owned hospitality and casino operator by revenue in the entire country. This after the purchase of River Rock Casino Resort in Richmond became official yesterday. Through their economic development arm, the Petroglyph Development Group, SFN's casino ownership, is now up to five, including Casino Nanaimo. SFN also formally took control of the Courtyard by Marriott Nanaimo Hotel earlier this year, part of a co-ownership model when the hotel first opened in 2023. Canada's men's soccer team will play its second World Cup match tomorrow against Qatar in Vancouver, and Vancouver bar owners are ready. The manager of Dublin Calling on Granville Street says he's ordered an unprecedented 200 kegs of beer in anticipation of upcoming World Cup matches after fans nearly drank the bar dry over the weekend. Tyler Brower says Australian soccer fans filled his pub before and after the Australia-Turkey match on Saturday, and it was the first time he'd ever

0: were worried about running out of booze. In sports at the World Cup yesterday, France dispatched Senegal 3-1. Norway took out Iraq 4-1. Algeria went down 3-0 to Argentina. Austria beat Jordan 3-1. In the majors, the Blue Jays were 6-1 winners over Boston at Fenway Park. The Mariners beat Baltimore 3-1 down in Seattle. Both series continue tonight. In the West Coast League, the Nanaimo Night Owls outlasted the host Corvallis Knights 11-10 in 11 innings. In the Premier League tonight, the Mid-Island Pirates take on the Victoria Mariners at Sir Roxman Stadium. Game time is 6 o'clock. Weather today and tomorrow, sunny and windy, highs around 23 both days. Clear tonight, windy, a low of 13. Across the region, it's 14 degrees.
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7:36, Young at Heart. 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Yes, indeed. Coming up on Sunday night, I want to remind you once again, hitting the town, 9 o'clock Sunday nights, right after When Radio Was, a full hour of blues, R&B, soul, and Motown, and we are going to be saluting music of summertime. So we got some great summer-themed selections from those genres. Speaking of that genre, we also going to be representing some Motown and actually, more Philly soul than anything else. A great soul act from the 1970s who signed to Atlantic after a decade on Motown on this date in 1972. They're coming up on the 8-Track Flashback.

0: Corey Hart and Everything in My Heart, The Lounge, 99.9 Music with Style, 744 with Bill. Congratulations, Julie, winning tickets to go see the Nanaimo Night Owls. We're going to be giving away tickets all through the next couple of months as we go through the regular season. They're playing at Sir Oxman Stadium, so we are going to be giving away passes to go see the Night Owls. There we go, at Sir Oxman Stadium. If you want to buy tickets, they start at just $15, and Sir Oxman Stadium is a fantastic stadium, and they have great hot dogs as well. I'm just going to throw that out there as well. All the information is at thelounge999.com. We've got more to give away next week, so be sure to be listening for your chance to win. Coming up, got your 8-track flashback. Forecast says a beautiful sunny day, mostly sunny, a little bit of cloud. High today should reach about 22 with a very high UV index. Right now, it is 14 degrees.
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1: 7:46, and here we go with your 8-track flashback. It was this day, 1972. This band, who recently signed to Atlantic after over a decade on Motown Records, were in Sigma Studios in Philadelphia for the first time with their producer in a session that was very productive, yielding a bunch of great songs. I'm talking about the Spinners. What songs did we get? We got all.

0: Now a news update from the Lounge Newsroom.
1: Good morning, I'm Daryl Major. Drought conditions across BC are raising the risk of another bad summer wildfire season. Forest Minister Ravi Palmer says the province is better prepared this year.
2: With the exception of minor service contracts, the vast majority of BC wildfire service contracts have been completed. This includes contract firefighters and aviation teams as well. We've also continued to expand our use of night vision technology that will help our crews work overnight.
1: The BC Wildfire Service warns that the province is seeing drought conditions similar to previous severe wildfire seasons in 2017, 2018, and 2021. Following the formal purchase of River Rock Casino Resort in Richmond yesterday, Snunamu First Nation says they're now the largest Indigenous-owned casino and hospitality operator in the country. SFN now operates Casino Nanaimo, Elements Casino in Victoria, and two more in Coquitlam and Maple Ridge. Their economic development arm, the Petroglyph Development Group, owns a majority share in River Rock in partnership with Musqueam Indian Band, with SFN operating the hotel and casino through a subsidiary. A courtyard by Marriott Nanaimo became part of the Petroglyph family earlier this year. A local boat owner's frustration appears to have caught the attention of the Nanaimo Port Authority. Andrew Reynolds' tugboat was broken into Monday morning after his onboard security footage showed a male suspect bypassing a Cameron Island exterior gate. The suspect was arrested on scene.
3: He was clearly strung out on drugs and was having an episode. Really, it made no sense when you view the video after the fact. What was he doing? What was he actually looking for?
1: The Port Authority states it's aware of the incident and will implement enhancements to access control, infrastructure, and surveillance. WorkSafe BC says a Fraser Valley water park where 12 students were injured in an apparent electrical accident won't reopen until it is deemed safe. Officials have said students from a middle school in Port Coquitlam made contact with a railing in the queuing area beneath the 0 to 60 water slide at the Cultus Lake Water Park. Mounties say early indications show no criminality, and Technical Safety BC has taken charge of the investigation. Prime Minister Mark Carney says he's had several informal discussions with U.S. President Donald Trump during this week's G7 summit in France, and he expects there'll be more before the gathering wraps up later today. Carney says they've talked about the economy, AI, Ukraine, and the U.S.-Iran peace deal. He also said he got Trump a present for his 80th birthday, but gave no details, only that Trump likes it a lot and that it's not gold. And Premier David Eby says he'll be hosting and yelling Go Canada Go as Team Canada plays Qatar in the World Cup match in Vancouver tomorrow. He's encouraging everyone in BC to wear the color red. Eby says Canadians have been through a lot over the last few years, and it's time to celebrate how the country is standing up on the world stage. That's your news. 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
1: In sports, World Cup soccer yesterday, France beat Senegal 3-1. Iraq fell 4-1 to Norway. Argentina blanked Algeria 3-0. Austria topped Jordan 3-1. Canada's next game is in Vancouver tomorrow against Qatar. In the majors, the Blue Jays rolled over Boston 6-1. The Mariners dumped Baltimore 3-1. Both series continue tonight. In the West Coast League, the Nanaimo Night Owls opened a road trip in Corvallis, Oregon, beating the host Knights 11-10 in 11 innings. In the Premier League tonight, the Mid-Island Pirates entertain the Victoria Mariners. Game time at Sir Oxman Stadium is 6 o'clock. Weather today, sunny and windy, a high of 22. Clear tonight, windy, a low of 13. Sunny and windy again tomorrow, a high of 25. More sunshine Friday all the way into next Tuesday with daily highs in the mid-20s. Across the region, it's 15 degrees.
6: It's time for the Morning Market Report with Rob Wolf from Maudlin Brown. Good morning, Rob.
7: Good morning, Bill. Investors are focused on today's interest rate decision from the Federal Reserve, with the new chair, Kevin Warsh, in the spotlight. Donald Trump has said he will go right back to dropping bombs if he doesn't like the Iran deal. And the price of oil has ticked higher, and North American markets are rising this morning. The Canadian TSX is up 183 points. The Dow Jones has added 162, and the Nasdaq has gained 69 points. The Canadian dollar is just lower at 71.37 US. Gold is up to 4,352 US an ounce, and oil has gained to 77.50 US a barrel. For any help with your investments, please contact me at robwolf.ca.
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1: And our teachers have made a difference over the years. Sandra says, Mrs. Smart, grade 7, Dartmouth Junior High, taught me to write an exam. Apparently, Sandra had trouble with grades because it was hard to finish an exam. And this is a great tip. Mrs. Smart said, answer all the questions point form, then go on back and flesh out the answers if you have the time. I wish somebody would have told me that back in the day.

0: Lionel Richie, stuck on you. It's 19 minutes after 8 o'clock. How you doing? It's Bill. It's Wednesday in Oceanside. Can you believe it? This week is just zipping by. Forecast says it's going to be a nice one today. Up to about 22 or so. Mainly sunny today, but a very high UV index. So find the shade, keep hydrated, sunscreen, all that. Cooler tonight, another hot day tomorrow, up to 25 degrees, and it's going to be kind of around that range for the next 7 days. We'll update your long-range forecast coming up about an hour or so from now. Looking at some of your answers to the table topic question we were talking about, today is National Thank a Teacher Day. Who's a teacher you'd like to send an extra special thanks to? Grant says, went to a Catholic college in Moose Jaw, not a Catholic, but still went anyways, and super favorite teacher was Sister Ida. It's always great when you have a teacher out there that sticks. Mrs. Frenette was another one of my great teachers back in the day. I had so many. I was very lucky. I had some terrible teachers, too. But even the terrible ones were cool because you can look back and laugh at them. Anyway, what else do we have here? Who else we had? Grade 10 teacher, Mr. Turpin for Carol at Burnaby Central. Inspiring. Got me through a very difficult year as well. It's great when you can connect with somebody like that. For Coralie, it was Ms. Sutton, grade 4 in North Burnaby. Let me see. And Lydia says, I would have to say, my son, he teaches Spanish and history at NDSS. So there you go. I never said it couldn't be a relative.
1: 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Treat Dad to a revving Craig car show this Father's Day weekend. The Seaside Cruisers are returning to Oceanside for the annual Father's Day Show and Shine June 19th through the 21st. 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
0: 18 minutes after 8, favorite teachers, Mr. Simpson in grade 6 at Ocean Falls and Mrs. Davies High School at Ocean Falls. That's from Marie, said both were strict but fair and most encouraging as well. What else do we have here? Bob mentioned Mrs. Haynes, grade 10 chemistry teacher at Danforth Tech in Toronto. And Alan says, my favorite teacher is Alton Brown on the Food Network. I got to agree with you on that one. He's actually pretty awesome.

0: Now a news update from the Lounge Newsroom.
1: Good morning, I'm Daryl Major. BC is bracing for a challenging summer wildfire season. Neil McLaughlin of the BC Wildfire Service says the province is seeing conditions that resemble some of BC's worst wildfire seasons.
2: Similar patterns of drought were present in mid-June during the years 2017, 2018, and 2021. These are years many of us may remember from a wildfire perspective. The total area burned in the province was slightly above or below 1 million hectares for each of these historic years.
1: Fire activity is expected to peak in July through August. Beefed up security is pledged for Nanaimo's downtown marina. This after Andrew Reynolds' tugboat was broken into on Monday morning. It's the second time this year it's happened. In early February, a man barricaded himself on the boat for several hours, causing extensive damage. Reynolds says it's far too easy for thieves to access the docks at Cameron Island. In addition to increased patrols, the Nanaimo Port Authority says it will implement enhancements to access control, infrastructure, and surveillance. Nanaimo First Nation says it's now the largest Indigenous-owned hospitality and casino operator by revenue in the entire country. This after the purchase of River Rock Casino Resort in Richmond became official yesterday. Through their economic development arm, the Petroglyph Development Group, SFN's casino ownership, is now up to five, including Casino Nanaimo. SFN also formally took control of the Courtyard by Marriott Nanaimo Hotel earlier this year, part of a co-ownership model when the hotel first opened in 2023. Canada's men's soccer team will play its second World Cup match tomorrow against Qatar in Vancouver, and Vancouver bar owners are ready. The manager of Dublin Calling on Granville Street says he's ordered an unprecedented 200 kegs of beer in anticipation of upcoming World Cup matches after fans nearly drank the bar dry over the weekend. Tyler Brower says Australian soccer fans filled his pub before and after the Australia-Turkey match on Saturday, and it was the first time he'd ever worried about running out of booze. In sports at the World Cup yesterday, France dispatched Senegal 3-1, Norway took out Iraq 4-1, Algeria went down 3-0 to Argentina, Austria beat Jordan 3-1. In the majors, the Blue Jays were 6-1 winners over Boston at Fenway Park. The Mariners beat Baltimore 3-1 down in Seattle. Both series continue tonight. In the West Coast League, the Nanaimo Night Owls outlasted the host Corvallis Knights 11-10 in 11 innings. In the Premier League tonight, the Mid-Island Pirates take on the Victoria Mariners at Sir Roxman Stadium. Game time is 6 o'clock. Weather today and tomorrow, sunny and windy, highs around 23 both days. Clear tonight, windy, a low of 13. Across the region, it's 15 degrees.
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1: Here we go. It is 8:42, and just heard from Linda Ronstadt on the lounge, 99.9, Music with Style. The forecast says mainly sunny today, a high of 22 for this afternoon, very high UV index, currently 15 degrees. Talking about teachers, it is National Thank a Teacher Day. Some of your favorite teachers, we're asking you to share that. You can either call or text us, 250-248-8040, or of course you can also answer on Facebook. Mr. Sutton, grade 4 from North Burnaby for Coralie. Mr. Livesey was awesome. That's Ken's answer. That was Mr. Livesey was his shop teacher. Who else do we have here? Mrs. Wright over in Port Alberni for Taz. And Molo says, Bonnie Smith, my music teacher from Sir James Douglas. You know, I found that, all my music teachers were amazing in one way or another. Miss Mathers, or Ms. Mathers, I think it was. Yeah, that was her name. I'm pretty sure of that. There we go. she was my first music teacher in elementary school, and I absolutely adored her, and she was a great teacher as well. A lot of fun. And Mr. Davidson, when I went into high school as well, that was one of those situations. I don't believe he actually was a music teacher per se. He was a math teacher and a very good one as well. But he had a love of music, and he wanted to share that love with his students and help to create the program at the very small school that I went to back in the 70s and 80s to go to high school, and created the music program. And, you know, he did great. He did absolutely amazing. Got some of us into a regional honor band and things like that as well. So my hat's off to all the music teachers and all the teachers in general for National Thank a Teacher Day. So I just say thank you.
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1: Good morning, I'm Daryl Major. It could be a challenging summer wildfire season in BC. Wildfire Service spokesman Neil McLaughlin says the province is seeing drought conditions similar to previous record years.
2: The central and southern interior and coastal regions accounted for 70 to 90% of area burned in the province during those years. Our current drought conditions in 2026 are worse compared to this time of year in 2017, 2018, and 2021.
1: A local boat owner's frustration appears to have caught the attention of the Nanaimo Port Authority. Andrew Reynolds' tugboat was broken into Monday morning. His onboard security footage showed a male suspect bypassing a Cameron Island exterior gate. The Port Authority states it's aware of the incident and will implement enhancements to access control, infrastructure, and surveillance. Prime Minister Mark Carney had meetings scheduled with the leaders of India and Egypt today on his final day at the G7 summit in France. The summit was delayed by a day after U.S. President Donald Trump announced the White House would host a UFC fight on June 14th, which was Flag Day and also his 80th birthday. Carney was asked by reporters why he and Trump had no bilateral meetings at the summit and responded by saying, quote, "There's no message in that." In sports on the World Cup schedule today, it's Portugal versus Congo, Croatia against England, Panama faces Ghana, and Uzbekistan battles Colombia. In the majors, the Blue Jays visit Boston, the Mariners welcome Baltimore in the West Coast League, the Nanaimo Night Owls are in Corvallis, Oregon. In the Premier League, the Mid-Island Pirates take on the Victoria Mariners at Soroxman Stadium. Game time is 6 o'clock. Weather today and tomorrow, sunny and windy, highs of 25, clear tonight, windy, a low of 13. Across the region, it's 16 degrees.
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1: You ain't nothing but a
0: The summer of love to disco. The greatest music by the greatest artists is on the lounge. 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
2: Elfie Zappacosta, our lounge artist of the week, played in Nanaimo just a couple of days ago, as a matter of fact. It's just coincidence. We just picked his music for this week because his music is great. Being a composer, a music writer, whatever you want to call it, since he was a teenager, and of course has continued well into the 2000s. This is actually from an album, the song we're going to play today, that came out in 2015 called Innocence Ballet. It's got some great stuff on it. A few kind of Latin feeling and some instrumental kind of things in there as well, and a great song called 500 Days as well.

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1: 921. 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Just heard from Melfi Zappacosta, our Lounge Artist of the Week. More great songs from him coming up, of course, tomorrow. Coming up tonight, 8 o'clock, it's the old radio show. 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Following that, to Little Adventure with Superman. It's part 17 of The Secret Rocket from 1947. The old radio shows are every night, 8 o'clock. On the Lounge.
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0: It's Glenn Campbell in Galveston, 9:32 on a beautiful morning. A few clouds right now. It is a gorgeous day. It's going to be a nice one as well. Not quite as warm as what we had on the weekend, which is good news, actually. The forecast says we're expecting a high near 22 degrees and mostly sunny for today. Down to 13 tonight, and then a beautiful one tomorrow again. Sunshine, highs of 21 for Thursday and 23 on Friday. We got the big cruise happening Friday night. Kicks off at, what time? I think you get together around 4 o'clock for the cruise that starts down at the, Parksville Community Park, right by the curling arena there. I think lineup starts at 4, and then it goes later on. I think 7 to 9 is the cruise for the Father's Day Show and Shine weekend. Then Saturday with the poker run, highs of 24 degrees with sunshine. Overnight lows are going to be in the low teens over the weekend. Then Sunday, Father's Day Show and Shine, downtown Qualicum Beach. Sunny and hot, 25 degrees. You're going to need a hat. You're going to need to hydrate. You're going to need sunscreen. And yeah, it's going to be a warm one, but it's going to be a beautiful day. Father's Day and Indigenous Persons Day as well. Also, Free Fishing Day as well. We'll talk more about that on the show tomorrow. Monday brings more sunshine, and so does Tuesday. We'll be up to 28 once again by the time we get to Tuesday of next week. So some beautiful weather as we hit into the final days of spring. Right now, outside our studios, it's a gorgeous morning. A few scattered clouds, it's sunny and 16.
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0: Smokey Robinson, just to see here, wrapping up the show today. We still got some good tunes on the way. And, of course, Claudia's in this afternoon. Old radio shows tonight in the 70s at 7 as well. It's a good day lined up. Hopefully you can stay with us for it. Hey, get out and enjoy the day. It's going to be a little bit cooler than yesterday. Still pretty high. Actually, a very high UV index. Spent part of yesterday afternoon helping out my sister next door, getting out the patio furniture, which was, it's heavy work. But at the end, you get to sit on the patio furniture and enjoy the beautiful, cool afternoon breeze. Oh, I don't know if I can top that feeling today, but I'm going to try. Have a wonderful day. We'll talk to you tomorrow.
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1: Good morning, I'm Daryl Major. Prime Minister Mark Carney says he got U.S. President Donald Trump a birthday present and that the latter liked it a lot. Carney says he and Trump spoke about the economy, AI, Ukraine, and the U.S.-Iran peace deal during 7 or 8 discussions over the course of about 36 hours at the G7 leader summit in France. The summit was delayed by a day after Trump announced the White House would be hosting a UFC fight on his 80th birthday, which was June 14th. Drought conditions across the province are raising the risk of another bad summer wildfire season. Neil McLaughlin of the BC Wildfire Service says conditions resemble some of BC's worst seasons.
2: Similar patterns of drought were present in mid-June during the years 2017, 2018, and 2021. These are years many of us may remember from a wildfire perspective. The total area burned in the province was slightly above or below 1 million hectares for each of these historic years.
1: Beefed up security is pledged for Nanaimo's downtown marina. This after Andrew Reynolds' tugboat was broken into on Monday morning. It's the second time this year it's happened. In early February, a man barricaded himself on the boat for several hours, causing extensive damage. In addition to increased patrols, the Nanaimo Port Authority says it will implement enhancements to access control, infrastructure, and surveillance. In sports at the World Cup today, Portugal takes on Congo, Croatia battles England, Panama meets Ghana, Uzbekistan faces Colombia. In the majors, the Blue Jays get Boston, the Mariners host Baltimore. In the West Coast League, the Nanaimo Night Owls are in Corvallis, Oregon. In the Premier League, the Mid-Island Pirates welcome the Victoria Mariners to Sir Roxman Stadium. That's a 6 o'clock start. Weather today and tomorrow, sunny and windy, highs of 25 both days. Clear tonight, windy, a low of 13.
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1: Good morning, I'm Daryl Major. It could be a challenging summer wildfire season in BC. Wildfire Service spokesman Neil McLaughlin says the province is seeing drought conditions similar to previous record years.
2: The central and southern interior and coastal regions accounted for 70 to 90% of area burned in the province during those years. Our current drought conditions in 2026 are worse compared to this time of year in 2017, 2018, and 2021.
1: A local boat owner's frustration appears to have caught the attention of the Nanaimo Port Authority. Andrew Reynolds' tugboat was broken into Monday morning. His onboard security footage showed a male suspect bypassing a Cameron Island exterior gate. The Port Authority states it's aware of the incident and will implement enhancements to access control, infrastructure, and surveillance. Reynolds' boat was also broken into in early February. Prime Minister Mark Carney had meetings scheduled with the leaders of India and Egypt today on his final day at the G7 summit in France. The summit was delayed by a day after U.S. President Donald Trump announced the White House would host a UFC fight on June 14th, which was Flag Day and also his 80th birthday. Carney was asked by reporters why he and Trump had no bilateral meetings at the summit and responded by saying, quote, "There's no message in that." In sports on the World Cup schedule today, it's Portugal versus Congo, Croatia against England, Panama faces Ghana, and Uzbekistan battles Colombia. In the majors, the Blue Jays visit Boston, the Mariners welcome Baltimore in the West Coast League, the Nanaimo Night Owls are in Corvallis, Oregon. In the Premier League, the Mid-Island Pirates take on the Victoria Mariners at Sir Oxman Stadium. Game time is 6 o'clock. Weather today and tomorrow, sunny and windy, highs of 25. Clear tonight, windy, a low of 13.
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1: Early in the afternoon, the government, convinced that the conservative opposition would spin out the debate on the single maple leaf flag indefinitely, made a formal motion of closure. And there were immediate complaints from the opposition that the cabinet was throttling freedom of speech.
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1: Good afternoon, I'm Jordan Davidson. Hundreds of residents in the southern interior and in West Kelowna are on separate evacuation alerts as wildfire season heats up in the province. An emergency operations center has been activated as the Grasshopper Mountain wildfire burns west of Princeton. Meantime, a blaze burning near Okanagan Lake in West Kelowna is being held, which allowed hundreds to return home yesterday. However, the regional district says over 740 homes remain on evacuation alert. There are currently no wildfires burning on Vancouver Island. A previously approved roundabout project in Nanaimo's north end is not proceeding. Ballooning costs mean the Hammond Bay Road at Brickyard Road project will not proceed during construction along the corridor, with $800,000 estimates coming in well above the expected $550,000 cost. City Manager of Roads, Jamie Rose, says it's still a worthwhile project, just not now.
2: In an ideal world, we would have a roundabout there. We still believe the roundabout is a good piece of infrastructure. Unfortunately, the infrastructure costs a certain amount, and at this point, we don't believe enough value is there, given what it costs.
1: $350,000 of city funding will go back into a special fund dedicated to pedestrian safety projects to potentially use for a different project in the fall. Prime Minister Mark Carney says Canada is ready to help implement a U.S.-Iran deal if it's appropriate. Speaking to reporters at the close of the G7 summit in France, Carney also repeated his praise for the preliminary agreement that's set to be signed in Switzerland this Friday. This after he told a CNN interview yesterday that he'd seen the agreement and it exceeded his expectations and should prevent Iran from obtaining a nuclear weapon. Finance Minister François-Philippe Champagne says Carney's praise for the preliminary agreement is reassuring. And the chair of the Senate's Transport and Communications Committee says the intent of its latest report is to ensure Canadians are well served by an unbiased, federally funded media. Conservative Senator David Wells says recommendations in a new committee report can be considered both a course correction and preventative measure. Report says CBC/Radio Canada's news and current affairs content should be periodically analyzed by outside experts in order to assess its fairness and balance. It also calls for local programming to be added to CBC Radio Canada's mandate. That's your news to noon. For more on your local stories, visit NanaimoNewsNow.com.
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1: Taking a look at sports, four games on in World Cup action today. Portugal faces Congo, Croatia faces England, Panama faces Ghana, and Uzbekistan battles Colombia at 7 this evening. Canada plays Qatar tomorrow in Vancouver. In Major League Baseball, Toronto Blue Jays visit Boston while the Mariners welcome Baltimore. In West Coast League Baseball action, the Nanaimo Night Owls continue their series down in Corvallis, Oregon. And in the BC Premier Baseball League, Mid-Island Pirates take on the Victoria Mariners at Sir Roxman Stadium with a 6 p.m. game time. Turning now to weather, sunny and clear with a bit of wind and a high of 22 for the day. Tonight clear with a bit of wind and a low of 13. Tomorrow sunny and windy again with a high of 25. Friday more sunshine with a high of 23. And nothing but clear skies expected for your weekend with highs around 28 by Tuesday. Outside right now in Oceanside, 17 degrees.
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2: Good afternoon, I'm Jordan Davidson. Ongoing construction along Hammond Bay Road will not include installation of a roundabout. Nanaimo councillors approved the traffic calming device in February at Brickyard Road with an expected price tag of around $550,000. But with estimates coming back at more than $800,000, Mayor Leonard Krogh says they had to shelve the idea for now.
3: I'm a huge fan, remain a huge fan. They work in other countries and they work very well. I'm somewhat disappointed the price rose so dramatically, but it's the sensible position to take.
2: Council had previously committed $350,000 towards the project, money which will go back into a fund for pedestrian improvement projects, with other potential uses for the money to be discussed in the fall. Hearing aids for BC residents will now be available in an over-the-counter purchase without the need for a hearing test or prescription. BC government says the province is the first to expand access after Health Canada approved the hearing aids to be sold through retail and online sellers. Health Minister Josie Osborne says it can be difficult or expensive to access support for those with hearing loss, and the change will let more people recognize hearing changes earlier. Hearing aids are for people 18 years of age and older with mild to moderate hearing loss, and seniors advocate Dan Levitt says it's a welcome step to improving access for older people on fixed incomes. NBC's population fell slightly in the latest quarterly estimates from Statistics Canada, mirroring a nationwide trend. Province's population fell to just under 5,647,000 for the second quarter of 2026, down from 5,659,000 for the first quarter. The estimates all showed Canada's population estimate edged down 0.1% for 41.42 million people. Alberta, Saskatchewan, Nova Scotia, and the three territories saw population gains, while the numbers fell in all other provinces. Taking a look at sports, four games on in World Cup action today. Portugal tied Congo at one goal each this morning. Croatia faces England this afternoon. Panama faces Ghana later on. And Uzbekistan battles Colombia in the evening game. Canada plays Qatar tomorrow in Vancouver. In Major League Baseball, Toronto Blue Jays visit Boston while the Mariners welcome Baltimore. In West Coast League Baseball action, the Nanaimo Night Owls continue their series down in Corvallis, Oregon. And in the BC Premier Baseball League, Mid-Island Pirates take on the Victoria Mariners at Sir Roxman Stadium with a 6 p.m. game time. Turning now to weather, sunny and clear with a bit of wind and high of 22 for the day. Tonight clear with a bit of wind and a low of 13. Tomorrow sunny and windy again with a high of 25. Friday more sunshine with a high of 23. And nothing but clear skies expected for your weekend with highs around 28 by Tuesday.
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0: Now a news update from the Lounge Newsroom.
1: Good afternoon, I'm Jordan Davidson. A previously approved roundabout project in Namo's North End is not proceeding. Ballooning costs mean the Hammond Bay Road at Brickyard Road project will not proceed during construction along the corridor, with $800,000 estimates coming in well above the expected $550,000 cost. City Manager of Roads, Jamie Rose, says it's still a worthwhile project, just not now.
2: In an ideal world, we would have a roundabout there. We still believe the roundabout is a good piece of infrastructure. Unfortunately, the infrastructure costs a certain amount, and at this point, we don't believe enough value is there, given what it costs.
1: $350,000 of city funding will go back into a special fund dedicated to pedestrian safety projects to potentially use for a different project in the fall. The Liberal government has not yet said if it will act on a parliamentary committee report that's set to recommend against medical assistance in dying for mental illness. MPs and senators tasked with determining whether Canada is ready to expand eligibility for assisted dying to those whose sole underlying condition is mental illness are set to report to Parliament today. Many of the witnesses who testified urged the committee to permanently exclude people with psychiatric conditions from accessing MAID. Source told the Canadian Press that the committee was divided on the matter, but the majority is set to recommend a permanent exclusion. And BC mining exploration company Nova Red Mining says Kristi Noem has joined in an advisory role. Former U.S. Homeland Security Secretary is now Special Envoy to the Shield of the Americas and will support Nova Red's mission of acquiring and advancing critical mineral exploration opportunities. Nova Red Chief Executive Brian Goss says Noem's experience working across government and industry will be valuable to the company as it advances its corporate development strategy while evaluating new opportunities. Noem was fired as Homeland Security Secretary by U.S. President Donald Trump earlier this year amid criticism over her leadership. Taking a look at sports, four games on in World Cup action today. Portugal tied Congo at one goal each this morning. Croatia faces England this afternoon. Panama faces Ghana later on. And Uzbekistan battles Colombia in the evening game. Canada plays Qatar tomorrow in Vancouver. In Major League Baseball, Toronto Blue Jays visit Boston while the Mariners welcome Baltimore. In West Coast League Baseball action, the Nanaimo Night Owls continue their series down in Corvallis, Oregon. And in the BC Premier Baseball League, Mid-Island Pirates take on the Victoria Mariners at Sir Roxman Stadium with a 6 p.m. game time. Turning now to weather, sunny and clear with a bit of wind, an high of 22 for the day. Tonight clear with a bit of wind and a low of 13. Tomorrow sunny and windy again with a high of 25. Friday more sunshine with a high of 23. And nothing but clear skies expected for your weekend with highs around 28 by Tuesday.
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The Lounge. That was Matt Monroe. Hello, it is Claudia. I'd imagine the kids can't wait for the last day of school. Coming up very soon, the last day of classes for students in British Columbia is Thursday, June 25th. Our table topic question today, good timing on this. It's National Thank a Teacher Day. 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Text me, 250-248-8040. 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

0: What an ending. The four lads on the lounge. Look up. It's a bird. It's a plane. It's Superman. The Secret Rocket Part 7 later tonight on When Radio Was. We play old-time radio shows for you every night of the week. In tonight's episode, Clark Kent searches for a missing Lois Lane who has put herself in danger while investigating a foreign conspiracy. The story revolves around the FBI issuing a warrant for Superman's arrest. He's been accused of designing a dangerous vessel dubbed the Superman rocket, the spacecraft that brought him from Krypton to Earth. Will Clark save Lois? Find out 8 o'clock tonight on When Radio Was.
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0: Rod Stewart on the lounge. Rod is facing some backlash for attending a World Cup game in Boston on Saturday, just hours after canceling a concert in California due to health reasons. He posted a video and said the concert was canceled following a diagnosis of an acute upper respiratory infection that resulted in laryngitis. Rod's voice was not up to a performance. He said, "I'm very disappointed and sincerely apologize for any inconvenience to my fans." One fan commented, "Too ill to perform, but okay to fly across the country for soccer." Of course, his team was playing. Scotland won. Still along the lines of FIFA, several oceanside establishments are streaming matches live. I'd imagine many folks here in the Central Island will be heading over to the mainland tomorrow for the next FIFA World Cup match in Vancouver when Canada plays Qatar at BC Place. If you know of a FIFA watch party happening here in Oceanside, send us the details through the station website, The Lounge, 99.9.com.
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0: The Walker Brothers on the lounge. The sun will shine for the next 7 days here in Oceanside with daytime temperature highs in the mid-20s, although warmer early next week, up to 28 Tuesday. We'll have to wait and see. Right now, it's 20 degrees in Oceanside. Local news at the top of the hour. The 8-track flashback is next. We're flashing back to June 17th, 1972, when the Spinners had a very productive recording session. They had recently signed with a new label, Atlantic, after being with Motown for a decade. The recording session resulted in several hit songs for the group, including I'll Be Around, How Could I Let You Get Away, and Could It Be I'm Falling in Love. That's next on the 8-track flashback.
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1: Good afternoon, I'm Jordan Davidson. Ongoing construction along Hammond Bay Road will not include installation of a roundabout. Nanaimo councillors approved the traffic calming device in February at Brickyard Road with an expected price tag of around $550,000. But with estimates coming back at more than $800,000, Mayor Leonard Krogh says they had to shelve the idea for now.
2: I'm a huge fan, remain a huge fan. They work in other countries and they work very well. I'm somewhat disappointed the price rose so dramatically, but it's the sensible position to take.
1: Council had previously committed $350,000 towards the project, money which will go back into a fund for pedestrian improvement projects, with other potential uses for the money to be discussed in the fall. Hearing aids for BC residents will now be available in an over-the-counter purchase without the need for a hearing test or prescription. BC government says the province is the first to expand access after Health Canada approved the hearing aids to be sold through retail and online sellers. Health Minister Josie Osborne says it can be difficult or expensive to access support for those with hearing loss, and the change will let more people recognize hearing changes earlier. Hearing aids are for people 18 years of age and older with mild to moderate hearing loss, and seniors advocate Dan Levitt says it's a welcome step to improving access for older people on fixed incomes. NBC's population fell slightly in the latest quarterly estimates from Statistics Canada, mirroring a nationwide trend. Province's population fell to just under 5,647,000 for the second quarter of 2026, down from 5,659,000 for the first quarter. The estimates all showed Canada's population estimate edged down 0.1% for 41.42 million people. Alberta, Saskatchewan, Nova Scotia, and the three territories saw population gains, while the numbers fell in all other provinces. Taking a look at sports, four games on in World Cup action today. Portugal tied Congo at one goal each this morning. Croatia faces England this afternoon. Panama faces Ghana later on. And Uzbekistan battles Colombia in the evening game. Canada plays Qatar tomorrow in Vancouver. In Major League Baseball, Toronto Blue Jays visit Boston while the Mariners welcome Baltimore. In West Coast League Baseball action, the Nanaimo Night Owls continue their series down in Corvallis, Oregon. And in the BC Premier Baseball League, Mid-Island Pirates take on the Victoria Mariners at Sir Roxman Stadium with a 6 p.m. game time. Turning now to weather, sunny and clear with a bit of wind and a high of 22 for the day. Tonight clear with a bit of wind and a low of 13. Tomorrow sunny and windy again with a high of 25. Friday more sunshine with a high of 23. And nothing but clear skies expected for your weekend with highs around 28 by Tuesday.
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are the sunshine of my life. Stevie Wonder on the lounge. Hi, it's Claudia. A reminder, we've got some special music programming coming up on the station this weekend. Lots happening on Sunday. It's Father's Day, as well as National Indigenous Peoples Day and the first day of summer. Great music to go along with all of that as well. 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Summertime song requests. We're taking them at the lounge, 99.9.com.

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0: Music with Style, Dean Martin on the Lounge. The Little Darlins will be out soon. The last day of classes for students in British Columbia is Thursday, June 25th. It is National Thank a Teacher Day. Thank you, teachers. Our table topic question, is there a teacher from your past you think deserves a special thank you? Who is it? Text me, 250-248-8040. Grant answered, went to a Catholic college in Moose Jaw, Saskatchewan. Although not Catholic, I remember my super favorite teacher, Sister Ida. Dee answered, Mrs. Motre, grade 1, James Bay Elementary. She was like a sweet grandma. Corley answered, Miss Sutton, grade 4, North Burnaby. And Trish answered, my favorite teacher was in Calgary, grade 6, Mr. Chris Coldham. We are Facebook friends 49 years later, both now live in BC. He was always kind and fun. And friends on Facebook after 49 years. Now, that's a great teacher. Post your teacher thank yous at our Facebook page, The Lounge 99.9.
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0: this right now. Vancouver Island's most popular Father's Day event just about here. The Seaside Cruisers Father's Day Show and Shine Weekend kicks off Friday night with the big cruise night in Parksville. Many set out lawn chairs along the parade route to watch the parade of hundreds of classic vehicles cruise by. There's a cruise route map at the lounge website. If you're taking a vehicle to be in the cruise, staging starts Friday, 4 p.m. at Parksville Community Park Curling Rink. The cruise gets underway at 7 p.m. There will be food trucks there, lots of classic vehicles to check out as well. Saturday night, there's a street dance downtown Qualicum Beach, live music from 6 until 10 p.m. There will be food trucks and vendor booths there. And then Sunday, it's the big Father's Day show and shine, 8 a.m. until 3 p.m. downtown Qualicum Beach. 500 classic vehicles will be on display. 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

0: Oh, I see nothing. I was not here. I did not even get up this morning.
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0: Brian Adams on the lounge. Another heavenly day in Oceanside. Sunshine for the next 7 days. Daytime temperature highs in the mid-20s, although warmer early next week. Could get up to 28 degrees Tuesday, I believe. Beautiful evening as well. Sunset time tonight, just shy of 7:30. Summer solstice, the longest day of the year. The first day of summer is Sunday.
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0: Barbers and firemen are mentioned in today's Beatles break song. You can hear the clanging of a fire engine bell in the song. It also features a piccolo trumpet solo. It was a number one hit. What is coming up on the Fab 4 O'Clock Beatles break? Beatles every day after 4 o'clock news. This was a number one hit as well. Don't It Make My Brown Eyes Blue. This is Crystal Gale. 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

0: Now a news update from the Lounge Newsroom.
1: Good afternoon, I'm Jordan Davidson. The BC Wildfire Service says 46 firefighters working on the Grasshopper Mountain blaze just west of Princeton. Fire Information Officer Cassidy Martin says three helicopters and air tankers are also supporting efforts to battle the 57-hectare blaze that is believed to be human-caused. Update from the service comes after firefighters got their first test of the season on Tuesday with a blaze near West Kelowna that had temporarily forced about 350 people out of their homes. The Calamore Park wildfire was downgraded to being held on Tuesday afternoon, and the Central Okanagan Regional Emergency Management Center downgraded the evacuation order a few hours later. There are 16 active wildfires in the province, with one spark near Port Alberni around noon today, but remained under a hectare in size and was under control after only a few hours. A Nanaimo area woman sprung into action when a cougar attacked her goat. The miniature goat named Donnie had its head in the mouth of a juvenile cat after being chased into the barn of a sprawling farm south of Nanaimo earlier this month. Moore, who lost a miniature horse in a bear attack on her farm last year, managed to scare the cougar away.
2: It was just an adrenaline moment. I wasn't going to lose my goat. He ended up being in the perfect position with his back to me when I walked into the stall and I hunted him.
1: The incident was captured in a viral social media video. Moore now has heightened vigilance while looking after livestock and pets during her animals are locked up at night. Police in Nanaimo are trying to identify a person of interest after a shotgun was stolen out of a pickup truck in the downtown. Sometime overnight on June 6th, a rear passenger window was smashed on a vehicle parked along Cameron Road near the Vancouver Island Military Museum with a blanket-wrapped shotgun taken. Reserve Constable Gary O'Brien says a person was seen near the truck on CCTV footage around 3 a.m., with Mounties hoping to identify the individual.
3: We can't ascertain that this person is the actual person who broke into it, but the chances are that person may know something about this.
1: O'Brien says the weapon was properly stored as it was wrapped up out of sight with a trigger lock installed. In a previously approved roundabout project in Nanaimo's North End is not proceeding. Ballooning costs mean the Hammond Bay Road at Brickyard Road project will not proceed during construction along the corridor, with $800,000 estimates coming in well above the expected $550,000 cost. City Manager of Roads, Jamie Rose, says it's still a worthwhile project, just not now.
4: In an ideal world, we would have a roundabout there. We still believe the roundabout is a good piece of infrastructure. Unfortunately, the infrastructure costs a certain amount, and at this point, we don't believe enough value is there, given what it costs.
1: $350,000 of city funding will back into a special fund dedicated to pedestrian safety projects to potentially use for a different project in the fall. That's your news to four. For more on your local stories, visit NanaimoNewsNow.com.
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1: Taking a look at sports, four games on in World Cup action today. Portugal tied Congo at one goal each this morning. England defeated Croatia 4-2. Panama faces Ghana. And Uzbekistan battles Colombia in the evening game. Canada plays Qatar tomorrow in Vancouver. In Major League Baseball, Toronto Blue Jays visit Boston while the Mariners welcome Baltimore. In West Coast League Baseball action, the Nanaimo Night Owls continue their series down in Corvallis, Oregon. And in the BC Premier Baseball League, Mid-Island Pirates take on the Victoria Mariners at Sir Roxman Stadium with a 6 p.m. game time. Turning now to weather, tonight clear with a bit of wind and a low of 13, closer to 10 inland. Tomorrow sunny and windy again with a high of 24, feeling like 27 inland. Friday more sunshine with a high of 25, a bit cooler near the coast. Nothing but clear skies expected for your weekend with highs around 28 by Tuesday. Outside right now in Oceanside, it's 20 degrees.
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We take a break to enjoy a Beatles song every single day of the week after 4 o'clock news. Glad you could join us for the fab 4 o'clock Beatles break. It's Claudia. Thanks for stopping by the lounge. There's more great music on the way. This is a recording with Britain's Philharmonia Orchestra. This is Iceland's Leve with California and Me on the lounge, 99.9.

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0: music with style, The Platters on the Lounge, getting a little teary reading some answers for today's table topic question. It's National Thank a Teacher Day. Thank you, teachers, for all the great things you do. Our table topic question: is there a teacher from your past you think deserves a special thank you? Who is it? Text me. 250-248-8040. Carol answered, my grade 10 teacher, Mr. Turpin, Burnaby Central, was very inspiring and got me through a difficult year. Melissa answered, Mrs. Appleby in grade 1 and Mr. McGill, my music teacher, both made huge impressions on me. Positive, great energy that I recall to this day. Allison answered, my high school English teacher was outstanding. My daughter-in-law is my favorite teacher now. And Lydia answered, well, I would have to say my son. He teaches Spanish and history at NDSS. Thank you, teachers. Join in the conversation. Post your teacher thank yous at our Facebook page, The Lounge 99.9.
1: I'm Tom Craig, and here's your Lounge Around Town. Treat Dad to a revving Craig car show this Father's Day weekend. The Seaside Cruisers are returning to Oceanside for the annual Father's Day Show and Shine June 19th through the 21st. 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

0: Some say she was the first person to walk a mile in someone else's shoes. 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She is Claudia Dean.
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0: The Lounge, Stan Getz, Astrid Gilberto, and the girl from Ipanema. Many interesting stories being told in Oceanside. The Parksville Museum is hosting its first ever Storyteller Festival all this month with a variety of workshops and storytelling events. There will be folk songs and stories with Steve Summers tomorrow, 7 p.m. Magic, Mystery, and Mayhem Friday afternoon, 1 p.m., featuring Mid-Island authors Kim Bannerman, K.E. Wiggins, and Kate Gately. Then Murder and Mayhem in Story and Song Friday and Saturday, 7 p.m., performed by Norma Cameron and Susan Warner of the Mid-Island Storytellers. Lots of great stories, and there's more. 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

0: Marvin Gaye and Tammy Terrell on the lounge. Have you noticed more and more people wearing soccer jerseys in support of their favorite team? Get the Canadian jersey ready to go. The next FIFA World Cup match in Vancouver tomorrow when Canada plays Qatar at BC Place. Many will be heading over to the mainland from the island for the game tomorrow. Hello Ferry has the late night ferry to get you back to the island after the game. They're offering that for the games tomorrow night, June 21st, June 24th, and June 26th as well. You'll have to check out the Hello Ferry website for more information on that. Local news coming up at the top of the hour. Go Canada! The Lounge Artist of the Week is next.
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5: We're featuring great Canadian recording artists. We know him best for his music. He's a Juno and American Music Award winning singer-songwriter. He's also performed in live theater in Canadian productions in the lead role of Jesus Christ Superstar. He had a role in Hair and as Che Guevara in Evita. His music has been on the big screen. He recorded a song he co-wrote for the Dirty Dancing movie soundtrack titled Overload. This is a cut off his album titled Innocence Ballet. This is 500 Days by Alfie Zappacosta, the Lounge Artist of the Week.

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1: Good afternoon, I'm Jordan Davidson. A high-risk interaction involving a cougar resulted in a Nanaimo area woman kicking the big cat. Happened earlier this month at a sprawling farm south of the city.